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And fire flew from his fingertips as he rosined up his bow. And he pulled the bow across the strings and it made an evil hiss. And then a band of demons joined in and it sounded something like

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0: country am I in?
1: It doesn't matter. It's 5 o'clock somewhere.
0: It's always on 5 in Margaritaville, come to think of it.
1: Yeah, I heard that.
0: You've been there, haven't you?
1: Yes, sir.
0: I've seen your boat there.
1: I've been to Margaritaville a few times.
0: All right. Well, that's good.
1: Stumble my way back.
0: Okay. Well, we just want to make sure you can keep it between the navigational beacons.
1: Between the buoys. I got it.
0: All right. Well, it's 5 o'clock. Let's go somewhere.
1: I'm ready. Crank it up.
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1: I'm gone.

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8: 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'Cause she's a gold digger with a quick trigger, a cast iron skillet swinging lid flipper.

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0: Today's country, yesterday's favorites, River Country Shaboozy, bringing that good news our way at 6:05. Well, we're hoping to have a little fun. We're going to be fantastic, and we're going to be feeling good all day, getting ourselves ready to rock and roll into a long weekend. So hopefully you guys are ready. You're raring to just pound through today, this work day today, and get ourselves set to kick back, max, and relax. Oh, it's going to be absolutely great. Long weekends are awesome, as long as you don't come back to work on a shortened work week and have a lot more to do because of it. But, that's future use problem. Well, we got ourselves a contest going on today. We'll let you know all about that here coming up right quick. In the meantime, let's crank up a little James Barker Band. Their latest, it's After Dark, right here on River Country Mornings.
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0: Alan Jackson here on River Country Mornings that are brought to you by the Brick in Peace River and in Slave Lake. Living on Love 612. Well, coming up today, we got Pump It Up Free Fuel Friday. So if you haven't already, head on over to the website and app, fill out the form to be entered on in to win. As just after 8 a.m., we will announce a name from the entries. And if you respond, and if your name is called and you respond within the 50 minutes, we will give you a $50 Peace Country Co-op gift card. Except it's been pumped up to $100 for this week. So very, very excited to see who will be the lucky winner there. So again, make sure you are entered on in to win by filling out the form up on the website and on the app. Cannot wait to see whose name is called in under 2 hours. Ooh, and it's all thanks to Peace Country Co-op Gas Bar, fueling your summer with washer fluid, top up Tuesdays, free coffee Fridays, and slush Sundays. 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

Carter, Faith, and Betty right here on River Country. Well, as of right now, tick-tock on WestJet and an upcoming strike that could be coming, dealing with the flight attendants. That could be a big problem as the airline, well, is set to potentially go on strike as of Sunday morning. So people are hopefully going to be able to get their flights in. If not, this could be interesting. As the president and founder of Air Passenger writes, well, he is said to stay put and you have to wait until WestJet cancels their flights. Once they cancel your flight, you have far more rights, they say. It's going to be rather interesting to see what happens. Hopefully a deal can be struck because I wouldn't want people's, you know, their vacation plans, whatever it is, to be ruined. But at the end of the day, not much you can do, really. So fingers are crossed they sort it all out. But if they don't, the strike and or a lockout could happen as early as Sunday. So we'll see how that goes. Post Malone coming up. Brett Eldridge as well. Right now it's Josh Ross and his song Trouble on River Country Mornings.

Dumas Walker, the Kentucky Headhunters, right here on River Country Mornings that are brought to you by the Brecky and Peace River and Enslaved Lake. Well, do not forget that later on this morning, be sure to be checking out the socials, Facebook, Instagram, YouTube, our website, and our app, because we got Free Stuff Friday. We'll be announcing all the contest winners from this week. They will be announced in a Free Stuff Friday video that'll come out later on this morning. So excited to see who was the lucky winner, man. We've had a lot of contests going on this week, giving you guys the chance to win. Ooh, very, very excited to find out who was the lucky winners of a wide variety of our contests we've been putting on this week. Yes, maybe it's you, or you, or you, or maybe me. No, I'm not allowed to win, but maybe it's you. Yeah, we got some Dean Brody. Here's a man without a woman on River Country.

0: Jason Aldean burning it down here on River Country Mornings, 646. Well, FIFA President Gianni Infantino, his divisive plan to sell World Cup profits to private equity investors, it's hitting the skids here as he has now had a key advisor decide to step down after FIFA announced, we are not trying to sell football. And now, though, we knew UEFA, they all banded together, all 55 countries in as part of UEFA. Now, just think about that. When in history can you think of a time where all of Europe got together and said, we're on the same page on this, we are standing against you? That, I don't think, has happened in the history of Europe. But they have done that. CONCACAF has rejected Infantino's offer of a one-off $20 million payment to each member federation by mid-September deadline. And the biggest thing that's proving to be an issue now is, since you have those ones saying no, you also have the Asian Football Confederation, who says it stands in solidarity with UEFA and CONCACAF. And that is not a very, very good thing because, Asia's soccer body has been a key ally in Infantino's 11-year presidency thus far. And if they're saying no, uh-oh, SpaghettiOs. And those three combined, I believe, make up over the majority. That's crossing the majority line, who are going to say no to this. So it is, Infantino in a rough spot. Other advisors are being asked to speak up on what all is going on. The advisor that stepped down has never admitted whether or not he knew what all was happening with the secretive investment plan that has rocked the sports world since it was revealed back on Tuesday. So it's going to be a rough go for Infantino, and something tells me when this is all said and done, I don't think he's going to make it to 2031 and stay on as the president of FIFA. I think a challenge is coming. I think the board will step in and say, clearly people don't want this, you're gone. Or hopefully the board has the good sense to do that, at least.
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0: From the Trending 55 newsroom, here's what you need to know.
1: Good morning, I'm Kyle Moore. With the potential threat of more tariffs from the U.S. on Canadian goods, CFIB has wanted to hear from small business owners about how this could impact their operations. Molly McCormick, a policy analyst with the CFIB, says they want to find out more about the impacts on a more detailed level.
2: We've spoken to them recently, you know, over the past year and a half in terms of when other tariff threats are happening. And the biggest thing that we hear, a lot of concern about uncertainty. Small businesses' confidence are already low just because of the economy as a whole. And this is just adding to that. We're looking for more details from small businesses from, you know, rural communities, smaller communities alike.
1: Got a link to the survey along with a full interview on our apps and websites. McKenzie County is asking for public help trying to solve a case of vandalism. At Lake Toringo, or Jake's Lake near La Crete, structures were damaged by fire, including the wood storage, fencing, and the outhouse. Fire occurred outside of a designated fire pit, resulted in damage to public property. Anyone with information is asked to contact Fort Vermilion RCMP. Organizers of a petition to ban new coal mining in the eastern slopes of the Rockies have filed for a judicial review, challenging Elections Alberta's decision that the petition failed. Earlier this month, the agency announced that the anti-coal petition led by country singer Corb Lund didn't gain enough verified signatures to move it forward. At the time, Lund said roughly 35,000 signatures for the petition were rejected by Elections Alberta and that he had grave concerns about the fairness of the process. Take a look at your weather. Some shower activity this morning, and there will be some more rain over the next few days. Warm temperatures are in store for today. Highs 24 at the Big Lakes, 25 at the Mackenzie, 26 at the Peace. We'll cool off a bit on the weekend before getting warm again next week. In sports, CFL action last night saw the BC Lions get past the Winnipeg Blue Bombers 35-19. Running back Xander Horvath ran for 191 yards and 3 touchdowns, while rookie quarterback Caden Salter also rushed for 160 yards. International Ice Hockey Federation said yesterday that Russia will not be allowed to participate in 4 tournaments next year after review by the organization's council. IHF cited ongoing safety, security, and sporting integrity concerns in its announcement. Russia will be barred from the 2027 World Junior Championships, World Championships, and Under-18 men's and women's tournaments. For more of these stories, visit our website and download the app for local news delivered straight to your phone. For Trending 55, I'm Kyle Moore.
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Today's country, yesterday's favorites, River Country, Luke Combs, and Be By You. 7:07 here on this Friday morning as we're trying to get you rocking and rolling into this long weekend coming on up. And speaking of the long weekend, there's so much going on, right? So we got the North Peace Stampede, you got the Grand Prairie Air Show, you got the Tangent Poker Rally happening there. So many great things that are going on this weekend. Heck, Spider-Man is in theaters. WWE has SummerSlam happening. I want to know, what are the plans for the long weekend? Are they going to one of these many events, going to multiple of these many events? Is it maybe camping, kicking back, maxing, and relaxing at home with a good book or watching some movies or TV shows, binging them, getting to sleep in, relax? What is the big plan for the long weekend? Be sure to let me know. 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What are the plans for the long weekend? Mine is definitely kick back, maxing, and relaxing. I'd love to know yours. We've got the weather coming up, so you know if camping is a viable option or not. Here's Keith Urban, Kiss a Girl.

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1: All right, we're getting ready to head on into the long weekend. Let's see what Mother Nature has in store for us weather-wise. Well, in the piece, 26 will be the high today. Small chance of showers, risk of a thunderstorm. Calling for a few showers tonight and tomorrow all the way through the weekend, all the way till Sunday night. Looks like they're calling for some rain. Risk of a thunderstorm on Saturday with a high of 21. High will be 17 on Sunday. 23 and sunny, though, on the Heritage Day Monday. Right now, cloudy, 14 degrees, winds from the south at 5 kilometers an hour. For the Big Lakes, 24 will be the high today. Small chance of showers, risk of a thunderstorm, 13 in the overnight. 26 tomorrow, good chance of showers, the risk of a thunderstorm. Good chance of showers at night. They are calling for rain officially for Sunday. 14 will be the high. It'll be a very sunny Monday at 20 degrees. Right now, southern winds at 8 kilometers an hour, cloudy skies, and around 13 degrees. As for the Grand Prairie area, 25 will be the high today. Small chance of showers down to 14 tonight. Small chance of showers continue. Calling for rain all throughout Saturday and Sunday. Risk of thunderstorm Saturday during the morning and afternoon there. 19 will be the high. We'll see some sunny skies, though, on Monday with a high of 23. Mostly cloudy right now, 13 degrees. Winds from the south-southwest at 5 kilometers an hour. 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

Russell Dickerson's Worth Your Wild right here on River Country Morning, 7:21. Well, don't forget, we got the River Country Countdown happening tonight from 6 to 8 and tomorrow morning from 10 till noon. Hottest songs of the week along with some country music news thrown in for good measure. We will see who is number one this week. Is it a retainer? Is it a former number one bouncing into that top spot again? Or is it somebody completely brand new? Ooh, we're going to find out tonight, 6 to 8, so be sure to be tuned on in for that fun. Dasha's coming up, a Randy Travis classic. Right now it's Emerson Drive with That Kind of Beautiful on River Country Mornings. Have you ever-

Today's country, yesterday's favorites, River Country. How's everybody doing here on this Friday morning, 7:36? Hopefully you guys are as pumped for the long weekend as I am, as that is coming up here right quick. Just a little reminder, there's a mobile mammography unit that's in the Peace region up until the 7th. It is in Grimshaw-Berwyn Community Health Complex until tomorrow. Tomorrow will be the last day there. Second stop will be in Peace River at the Marshall Aluick Peace River Community Health Center. That'll be on Tuesday and Wednesday before it goes down to Silver Valley on August 7th at the Savannah Agricultural Society Recplex. Do remember that appointments are necessary, as well as they are available at no cost to eligible individuals. A reminder that women aged 45 to 74 are most at risk of developing breast cancer, and mammographs are the best way to detect early and be able to figure out what treatment will work best for you. So again, that is in the region till August 7th. So if you need to, be sure to book. Here's Maren Morris right now. This one is The Bones. We're going to see if somebody's celebrating something special coming up here right quick.

0: Riley Green, Think As You Drunk, his new one here on River Country Morning, 744. Let's see who's celebrating something special today or over the course of the weekend. Well, Veronica's sister Elvira, boom, boom, is celebrating a birthday on Sunday. So happy early birthday goes out to you, Elvira. And if today is your birthday, you share it with the likes of J.K. Rowling, now very controversial, but the one who gave the world Harry Potter. Mark Cuban, many will know him for his time on shows like Shark Tank. Yeah, Shark Tank, yeah. Not Dragon's Den, that was more of a Canadian one there. But Mark Cuban, also formerly the majority owner of the Dallas Mavericks, a decision he kind of regrets making now. B.J. Novak, who is best known to people as Ryan from The Office. And we got country superstar here, Zach Brown, the man who's given us the likes of Chicken Fried, Homegrown, just to name a few. And that'll do it for the KFC celebration of the week. Thank you to KFC in Peace River for making all this possible. And remember to cool off with KFC's all-new Quench lineup. 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
2: Raindrops keep falling on my head. Might be a theme this weekend. Seeing some shower activity and possible thunderstorms today, and the next couple of days we'll see some more rain happening. Saturday looking at 10 to 20 millimeters at the Peace of Mackenzie, while the Big Lakes will get most of their rain on Sunday. Temperatures will also be coming down on the weekend, some areas only getting highs in the teens. By Monday, however, is when the rain will clear up, and temperatures will get back to seasonal normals. In the Tranny 55 Newsroom, I'm Kyle Moore.
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There is Tyler Joe Miller's I Would Be Over Me Too. Hey, Bro the Gorilla here, hanging with you. 7:52. Coming up is your 8 o'clock news, and right after that, we will announce the name for Pump It Up Free Fuel Friday. So very excited to see whose name is called. If your name is called, you got 50 minutes to respond. And hey, if you do, well, guess what? You will take home a $100 Beast Country Co-op gift card. Since last week, we didn't have a winner. Or is this the week that we don't get a winner 2 weeks in a row, and next week it's $150? Ooh, so very excited to find out. Oh yeah, your Trending 55 newscast, that is on the way as well. Kyle Moore will have you in the know while you are on the go. The band Perry is coming up as well. This one's Dallas Smith. It's his latest. It's Good Time Goes, right here on River Country. You're

0: From the Trending 55 newsroom, here's what you need to know.
1: Good morning, I'm Kyle Moore. With the potential threat of more tariffs from the U.S. on Canadian goods,

Today's country, yesterday's favorites, River Country, Blake Shelton, Steak Country or Die Trying, 805. And are you ready for Free Fuel Friday, everybody? I mean, you gotta be ready, right? All right, let's find out whose name has been drawn. Well, the lucky name drawn is Tina Janes. Tina Janes has been drawn. You got 50 minutes on the clock to call or text in to 780-624-3000 to claim your Peace Country Co-op gift card. Ooh, so excited to find out if they claim it. This is going to be very, very exciting. We may have the prize get to 150 if they don't for the first time ever in the history of Pump It Up Free Fuel Friday. So, man, I'm on pins and needles to find out. It's High Valley Fools in the meantime.

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3: Hey, good morning. Good morning. I got a very odd love nugget for you today. Danny DeVito and Rhea Perlman were married in 1982. They separated 30 years later in 2012. However, while they have been separated for 14 years, not only have they never gotten a divorce, they're best friends. In fact, they're at each other's homes at least two times a week. And the word is, with occasional benefits, if you know what I mean. By the way, both Danny and Rhea are exactly the same height, 5 feet, 1 inch tall. Movie news. There has been so much written and talked about how Tom Cruise is unrecognizable in his new movie, Digger, which is coming out October 6th. But one critic calls the movie itself as an overstuffed, chaotic mess. Wow. I haven't seen it, but I can't wait. Well, I guess we'll see. TV news. Yesterday, Tom Selleck complained that he and his entire cast of the CBS television show Blue Bloods agreed to a 25% cut in their pay to be allowed to do the 10th and final season of Blue Bloods. CBS agreed. Then at the last minute, CBS reneged, pulling the plug. Well, it infuriated Tom, and boy, let me tell you, that's very typical of CBS behavior. Oh, and that reminds me, bear with me on this. When I would be in a contract dispute with K-Rock in Los Angeles, I would head home to Hawaii. And I could usually find a morning show gig there, co-hosting if nothing else, until my contract was rearranged and up and running. Well, one time while back home in Hawaii, the radio station that I was doing mornings on played the softball league. And one of the other teams in the softball league was the Magnum P.I. cast. And every week and a half or so, we would play the Magnum P.I. team. And Tom Selleck played first base. He was also a great hitter. And almost always after those games, Tom would take everybody out for pizza. He would pick up the check. Tom Selleck, one of the nicest guys you would ever meet. Have a fabulous weekend. We will do it again on Monday as we say back home. Aloha, hui ho, mahalo, nui loa. See ya. 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

Taylor Swift's I Knew It, I Knew You, right off the Toy Story 5 soundtrack. Hey, Barilla the Gorilla here, hanging with you 8:20 on this Friday morning. Well, speaking of Toy Story, that remains to be in theaters at River City Cinema. Also, there is The Odyssey, Minions and Monsters, and yes, the new movie, Spider-Man Brand New Day. You better believe that's going to be a popular one, so you may want to order your tickets ahead of time or show up early, because there's going to be a lot of people wanting to see this one. It's the last one from the MCU before Avengers in December. Spider-Man, Brand New Day. That is in theaters with matinees at 2 o'clock. You got a late night show at 9:20, and 7 o'clock is the main show today. It's going to be really good to see. I think it's going to do better than The Odyssey. I think Spider-Man will be a movie that gets over $1 billion. I think it's going to join that club that is Toy Story 5, Michael, and Super Mario. I'm not ruling out The Odyssey getting there. It's already, well, I think about $300 million away from it, so it's entirely possible. But I definitely think Spider-Man will be end up being the top grossing movie of the year. Avengers, I don't think it's got the time before the end of the year to do it, but it very well could. We will see. We got Zach Top coming up here on the way for you. We're going to head on down to the Grundy County Auction. Ooh, I wonder what's happening there. Right now, this one comes from Mr. JoJo Mason, the man who loves to give hugs. He lives the hug life, not the thug life. Here he is, Let Me Down Easy on River Country Mornings.

0: Just being me, Morgan Griffiths, right here on River Country. Well, ladies and gentlemen, as I mentioned, I had a bigger announcement as to who was going to be performing on the River Country Rising Stars third anniversary bash. You already knew Nicola Magnolia, Tyler Lorette, Amanda Couture, I Let It Be Known, Chris Goodwin of the Chris Goodwin Band yesterday. And I can tell you now that Morgan Griffith, he'll be appearing on the third anniversary bash. And in my mind, when he was going to perform a song, I thought he was going to play Bourbon or Just Being Me. Both were top five. But he's going to play this weekend for you his new song, Boondocks, which doesn't come out for another week. So you're going to want to be tuning in tomorrow morning, 9 till 10, Sunday, 6 to 7, for River Country Rising Stars' third anniversary bash to hear all these amazing performances, if not just to hear Morgan Griffith's next smash hit. Yeah, that's all coming your way. Like I said, tomorrow morning, 9 till 10, Sunday night, 6 to 7. We're celebrating 3 years of promoting emerging artists here with that show. Cannot wait for you all to hear it. In the meantime, let's crank up some Sam Hunt, Body Like a Back Road.
1: Got a girl from the south side, got braids in her hair. First time I seen her walk by, and I about fell up on my chair.

0: Put your hands up to that one there, Jelly Roll, right here on River Country Mornings that are brought to you by the Brecky and Peace River and in Slave Lake. Well, ladies, gentlemen, boys, and girls of all ages, it is time, and you know what it is time for? It is time for today's random and, yes, useless fact of the day.
1: Gorilla the Gorilla's random and useless fact of the day.
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1: River Country.
0: Well, since tomorrow is National Sunflower Day, I figured we'd learn something interesting about sunflowers that is pretty random and, frankly, has no bearing on our everyday lives, thus making it a little on the useless side. Well, did you know that young sunflowers track the sun? That's right. A fun sunflower fact is that young sunflowers track the sun, also referred to as heliotropism. In a study done by Science Mag, scientists revealed that sunflowers have a circadian rhythms, which promotes this behavior. A young sunflower's face follows the sun from sunrise to sunset and repeats the cycle until maturity. So, yeah, it's not just us going around and around the sun. The sunflower's tracking it, too, almost just to make sure it's getting that sunlight where it needs it. Yeah, the young ones do that. Once they hit maturity, they're just kind of like, okay, time to chill, time to chill. No need to do that anymore. We're going to relax here. So, yes, young sunflowers actually track the sun. It's random. It's useless. That's today's random and useless fact of the day.
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1: River Country.

Somebody I know from the James Barker Band right here on River Country Mornings. Well, tick-tock, it's getting down to the final minutes here. Tina James, text or call 780-624-3000 to claim that Peace Country Co-op gift card. If you don't in the next handful of minutes here, it's going to get pumped up next week. So somebody get, if you know this person, get them to call in, get them to message in, because, well, they're running out of time. Ooh, I love to see people win, but part of me wants to see it get pumped up to 150 for the first time ever. But I really love seeing people win, so be sure to call or text in here in a hurry. You're down to the last 5 minutes or so. It's Jake Owen, Barefoot Blue Jean Knights.

0: From the Trending 55 newsroom, here's what you need to know.
1: Good morning. I'm Kyle Moore. With potential threat of more tariffs from the U.S. on Canadian goods, CFIB has wanted to hear from small business owners about how this could

0: Today's Country, Yesterday's Favorites, River Country, Before He Cheats, Carrie Underwood, 9:12 here on this Friday morning, July 31st. Hard to believe tomorrow is August, eh? Next thing you know, summer will be over, kids will be back in school. Oh, I know, I'm scaring myself, don't worry, I know I'm scaring you. But, oh man, we got this week's Friday Five, and it's inspired because there's a song that's been in my head. And it just hasn't really left very, very much over the last couple of years. And it comes from a TV show. So I'm going to look at five of the best songs created just for TV shows.
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0: All right, there's so many songs that have been created just for TV shows. And I'm not talking about theme songs, but within the shows themselves. And that's what I want to look at. Here are five of the best, and Lord knows I'm probably missing God knows how many amazing ones. But number five, Robot Hell from Futurama. Also happens to feature the Beastie Boys in there. It's a fun one. Number four, say with me, Monorail. Monorail, Monorail. That's right, Monorail from The Simpsons. You can't beat that one. I almost had Baby on Board on the list, but I said, no. It's got to be Monorail. Number three, this one comes from a show called The Righteous Gemstones. I've yet to actually watch the show, but I've come across the clip of the song. I keep watching it. It has Jennifer Nettles of Sugarland fame in there singing with Walter Goggins. It's a old school kind of Christian ditty called Misbehavin'. So you may want to look that one up on YouTube at some point. It's really good. Number two, this is the song that inspired the list. It comes from the show The Rookie, and that is Daddy Cop. Such a fun one. It gets stuck in your head. Again, like I said, it's been in my head for the last few years. Comes and goes when it pleases. And number one, upsetting Daddy Cop from taking that top spot, because there may be no better song created exclusively for a television show than one on Friends. And I think you know what song I'm talking about. Smelly Cat. So Smelly Cat takes my top spot on the five best songs created just for TV shows. You had Robot Hell from Futurama, Monorail from The Simpsons, Misbehavin' from The Righteous Gemstones, Daddy Cop from The Rookie, and number one, of course, you knew it had to be Smelly Cat. Lisa Kudrow, brilliant job bringing that song to life. And I'm talking about the Lisa Kudrow one, not the fake version they kind of create in the show for marketing. So yeah, here's Bailey Zimmerman driving that Chevy Silverado.

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Scotty McCreary, Hootie and the Blowfish, Bottle Rockets, 927 here on River Country Mornings that are brought to you by the Brick in Peace River and Enslave Lake. Well, doctor shortages seem to be all the rage, unfortunately. As in Grimshaw, the emergency department will not have an on-site physician coverage from 9 a.m. till 9 p.m. happening today, tomorrow, and Sunday. Nursing staff will be on site for triage and assessments, while AHS says virtual emergency physician will also help provide some support there. Also, though, in Saddle Hills County, they have a temporary closure coming in September to their clinic. So lots and lots of stuff going on. Hopefully we can get some more doctors, get the coverage going to make sure everybody is able to get the service and well-being they deserve and need. We do have some Tennille Towns on the way. That'll put a smile on your face. Right now, it's some Billy Currington taking those good directions right here on River Country Mornings.

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1: Horse back, Cody Johnson, right here on Today's Country, yesterday's favorites, River Country. Well, lots to do this long weekend. Let's see what's happening according to the Mighty Peach GM community calendar up on the website and on the app. Well, the North Country Family Music Camp continues to go on until August the 3rd. It is time prayer and worship service in Deadwood continues to go on until Sunday. Peace Country Gospel Jamboree, that starts today going through till Sunday. Starting today through Sunday is the North Peace Stampede. Lots and lots of fun can be had there, I know that for sure. The Tangent Park Poker Rally is happening. That is going from today until Sunday. Ooh, and tomorrow and Sunday, you got the Grand Prairie Regional Air Show happening. So we're kind of fingers crossed on some good weather there, so that can go ahead as planned. Lots of great events happening up there for this weekend and beyond. So check out the Mighty Peace GM community calendar up on the website and on the app. Mighty Peace GM community calendar all brought to you by Mighty Peace GM and Power Sports. 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

Today's country, yesterday's favorites, River Country, Dustin Lynch teaming up with Mackenzie Porter, Thinking About You. Hey, bro, the Gorilla here, 9:50 on this Friday morning. Wow, man, time is flying on by. We got your Trending 55 newscast on the way. Right now, we got your River Country Supernova Artist of the Month, Chase Kasner. We'll have a new Supernova Artist of the Month starting tomorrow. Ooh, who could that be? But right now, let's enjoy Chase's song, Don't Tell My Mama, right here on River Country Mornings, that are brought to you by the Brick Inn Peace River and Enslave Lake.

0: From the Trending 55 newsroom, here's what you need to know.
1: Good morning. I'm Kyle Moore. Small business owners being asked about how their operations could be affected by more tariff threats from the U.S. CFIB policy analyst Molly McCormick says uncertainty has been a major concern for many businesses.
2: A lot of these tariff threats don't end up coming through, don't end up becoming law or actual rule that small businesses have to follow. But the constant number of threats just adds so much uncertainty to their business planning. Small businesses depend on predictability, stability, to be able to know what tomorrow is going to look like. They need to invest. They need to plan their growth strategies.
1: U.S. plans to impose 50% tariffs on a wide range of Canadian goods starting on August the 19th. The semi-driver that caused the deaths of two Alberta motorcycle riders from a crash near High Prairie in August of 2024 was supposed to be sentenced yesterday, but that sentencing hearing was postponed due to a sudden medical issue with the Crown Prosecutor.

0: Michael Maurice Kuchin of Slave Lake pleaded guilty to 2 counts of dangerous driving causing death and 6 counts of dangerous driving causing bodily harm. Semi tractor trailer crossed the center line on Highway 2 near Sucker Creek, crashing into a group of motorcycle riders, killing Laurent Isidore of Driftpile and Tyler Dubowski of Edmonton. No shortage of interesting events to check out on this August-long weekend. Rodeo action taking place Lac Cardinal near Grimshaw, with North Peace Stampede happening from today to Sunday. Also this weekend is the Tangent Park Poker Rally and the Grand Prairie Regional Air Show. Find out more of these events by checking out our community calendar. Take a look at your weather. Some shower activity this morning. There'll be some more rain over the next few days. Warm temperatures are in store for today. Highs of 24 in the Big Lakes, 25 in the McKenzie, and 26 in the Peace. It will cool off a bit on the weekend before getting warm again next week. In sports, Week 9 continues in the CFL. Tonight we'll have the Montreal Alouettes visiting the Ottawa Redblacks. Ottawa still looking for their first win of the season. There'll be a couple more games tomorrow with Calgary visiting Hamilton and Edmonton at home against Saskatchewan. Baseball, Toronto Blue Jays at home for a 3-game set with the St. Louis Cardinals. Like the Jays, the Cards are another team that's been slipping out of the playoff race lately. Both teams could be sellers ahead of the trade deadline on Monday. And a big controversy in soccer where FIFA planned to sell World Cup profits to private equity has been drawing major backlash. So far, 3 of the regional confederations, UEFA for Europe, CONCACAF for North America, and AFC for Asia, have spoken out in opposition to that plan. For more of these stories, visit our website. Download the app for local news delivered straight to your phone. For Trending 55, I'm Kyle Moore.
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2: 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Love somebody like
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Braden Kings, we got beer right here on River Country. Hey, bro, the gorilla here hanging with you. Hopefully you guys are enjoying this Friday leading up into the long weekend. I know, long weekend, so much fun that they can be. But again, be careful. It is a long weekend, so don't be drinking and driving. And, you know, be on the lookout because you never know where a cop's going to be hiding. So you don't want to be doing anything you don't want to get caught doing. Let's just put it that way with long weekends. Over on the Face for Radio Facebook page today, I've been asking, what is the plan for the long weekend? There's so many amazing things happening. We got Ann saying, volunteering at the Lac Cardinal Rodeo. Lindsay saying, the North Peace Stampede, Odyssey, karaoke. So, well, a movie in there too. Veronica saying, going to the fair, Bear Lake Rodeo, volunteering at the North Peace Stampede is what Rose is doing. Ooh, that's pretty awesome. So a lot of people going to the North Peace Stampede, no matter what you call it, whether you call it the Lac Cardinal Rodeo, Bear Lake Rodeo, it's all the same thing there, so that's pretty cool. Candace is taking her son to the new Spider-Man movie, as Spider-Man is his whole life. As a kid, I can believe that. I like Spider-Man as a kid. I was more of a Batman guy, but that's just me. Cher is going fishing. So lots of great people doing lots of great stuff. Feel free to text on into the Modern Paint and Decor River Country text line, 780-624-3000, or comment on the Face for Radio Facebook page. Let me know, what do you got planned for the weekend? I don't know, maybe you'll get up to some fun, or maybe you got some better things to do. Here's Terry Clark.

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Luke Combs, Days Like These, right here on River Country. Well, with the ever-looming potential threat of more tariffs from the U.S. on Canadian goods, the CFIB is wanting to hear from small business owners about how this could impact their operations. Molly McCormick is a political analyst and spoke with Kyle Moore of the Trending 55 news team about the concerns when it comes to potentially more tariffs. You can listen to the full interview up on the website and on the app. Read up more about it. This is rather interesting. There's also a link to a survey that you can take if you're a small business owner to let them know what are the concerns for you. Jason Aldean's coming up right now. He's under the influence. It's Tyler Joe Miller.

Luke Bryan, Country Enchi knows it right here on River Country. Well, with all these fun events happening this long weekend, you know the Go Auto Summer Events Cruiser is going to stop at a few of them. It'll be stopping at the Tangent Park Poker Rally and Open Air Market, as well as the North Peace Stampede at Lac Cardinal. That's right, when you see the cruiser out and about, it'll be pumping up tunes, handing out some free swag, and taking entries into our Summer Prize Pack draw, which does include a custom cornhole game done by Modern Paint and Decor, home of Spin and Win Saturdays, Bryan Adams concert tickets, and a grocery gift card. Ooh. Thank you to our amazing summer events partners in promotion, like Remax Northern Realty, Energy Alberta, and Signs by Wooden Arts. Here's the James Barker Band, but hey, you didn't hear that from me.

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Satellite this town, Owen Riegling right here on River Country. Hey, bro, the gorilla here, monkeying around with you, not for too much longer this morning. Don't worry, I'll be back again on Monday, not bright and early, a little bit later on in the day to help get you through your Heritage Day there. But hopefully you guys enjoy this long weekend. It's been a lot of fun this week. We're going to have lots of fun next week as well. So till next week, raise that glass high in the sky. Sky out.

0: from the Trending 55 newsroom, here's what you need to know.
1: Good morning. I'm Kyle Moore. Small business owners being asked about how their operations could be affected by more tariff threats from the U.S. CFIB policy analyst Molly McCormick says uncertainty has been a major concern for many businesses.
2: A lot of these tariff threats don't end up coming through, don't end up becoming law or actual rule that small businesses have to follow. But the constant number of threats just adds so much uncertainty to their business planning. Small businesses depend on predictability, stability, to be able to know what

0: tomorrow is going to look like. They need to invest. They need to plan their growth strategies.
1: U.S. plans to impose 50% tariffs on a wide range of Canadian goods starting on August the 19th. The Chevy driver that caused the deaths of two Alberta motorcycle riders from a crash near High Prairie in August of 2024 was supposed to be sentenced yesterday, but that sentencing hearing was postponed due to a sudden medical issue with the Crown Prosecutor. Michael Maurice Kuchin of Slave Lake pleaded guilty to two counts of dangerous driving causing death and six counts of dangerous driving causing bodily harm. Chevy tractor trailed across the center line on Highway 2 near Sucker Creek, crashing into a group of motorcycle riders, killing Laurent Isidore of Driftpile and Tyler Dabowski of Edmonton. No shortage of interesting events to check out on this August-long weekend. Rodeo action taking place at Lac Cardinal near Grimshaw, with North Peace Stampede happening from today to Sunday. Also this weekend is the Tangent Park Poker Rally and the Grand Prairie Regional Air Show. Find out more of these events by checking out our community calendar. Take a look at your weather. Some shower activity this morning. There'll be some more rain over the next few days. Warm temperatures are in store for today. Highs of 24 in the Big Lakes, 25 in the Mackenzie, and 26 in the Peace. It will cool off a bit on the weekend before getting warm again next week. In sports, week 9 continues in the CFL. Tonight we'll have the Montreal Alouettes visiting the Ottawa Red Blacks. Ottawa still looking for their first win of the season. There'll be a couple more games tomorrow with Calgary visiting Hamilton and Edmonton at home against Saskatchewan. Baseball, Toronto Blue Jays at home for a 3-game set with the St. Louis Cardinals. Like the Jays, the Cards are another team that's been slipping out of the playoff race lately. Both teams could be sellers ahead of the trade deadline on Monday. And a big controversy in soccer where FIFA planned to sell World Cup profits to private equity has been drawing major backlash. So far, three of the regional confederations, UEFA for Europe, CONCACAF for North America, and AFC for Asia, have spoken out in opposition to that plan. For more of these stories, visit our website. Download the app for local news delivered straight to your phone. For Trending 55, I'm Kyle Moore.
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Nate Smith in River Country. Hey, it's Tadai Tam on the Midday Show. Sometimes there's a chance to try before you buy, and it's actually what makes you buy the whole product to begin with. So what was the last thing you tried a sample or demo of before buying? Now, I tried out a game called Rhythm Heaven Groove a few weeks ago and just bought the full version of this rhythm game in the last, like, couple of days after really, really enjoying it. Like, I replayed that demo a handful of times because it was just so fun. But what's the last thing you got to demo and actually bought?

0: Friends.
1: Bailey Zimmerman in River Country. We're finally creeping up on it. The weekend. Hey, Tadai Tam here. Let's see how those weekend roads are going to look. First off, for those in Peace River, there's going to be some hydrant repairs along Shaftesbury Trail near 103rd Ave. Intersection there. This means Shaftesbury Trail is going to be closed to through traffic between 103rd Ave and 105th Ave until at least 5 o'clock tonight. Residents will still be able to access their driveways from the south from 105th Ave, but may experience temporary water pressure changes or service disruptions during the repairs. So make sure to follow all the detour signs. Make sure to keep an eye out for any projects during this construction season around the region. 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

0: From the Trending 55 newsroom, here's what you need to know.
1: Good afternoon. I'm Kyle Moore. With the potential threat of more tariffs from the U.S. on Canadian goods, CFIB has wanted to hear from small business owners about how this could impact their operations. Molly McCormick, a policy analyst with the CFIB, says they want to find out more about the impacts on a more detailed level.
2: We've spoken to them recently, you know, over the past year and a half in terms of when other tariff threats are happening. And the biggest thing that we hear, a lot of concern about uncertainty. Small businesses' confidence are already low just because of the economy as a whole. And this is just adding to that. We're looking for more details from small businesses from, you know, rural communities, smaller communities alike.
1: Got the link to the survey along with the full interview on our apps and websites. McKenzie County is asking for public help trying to solve a case of vandalism. In Lake Torrango, or Jake's Lake, near Lacrete, structures were damaged by fire, including the wood storage, fencing, and the outhouse. Fire occurred outside of a designated fire pit and resulted in damage to public property. And with information, it's asked to contact Fort Vermilion RCMP. Organizers of a petition to ban new coal mining on the eastern slopes of the Rockies have filed for a judicial review, challenging Elections Alberta's decision that the petition failed. Earlier this month, the agency announced that the anti-coal petition led by country singer Corb Lund didn't gain enough verified signatures to move it forward. At the time, Lund said roughly 35,000 signatures for the petition were rejected by Elections Alberta, that he had grave concerns about the fairness of the process. Take a look at your weather. Some showers will be happening tonight. That'll carry over into the weekend. Lows this evening will be in the teens, and things will also get cooler on the weekend. By Monday, we will start to get back to more normal conditions. Time now for your Pramp Air Quality Report. The Grimshaw Station, the air quality index currently at 2, which is low risk. Data supplied by the Peace River and Area Monitoring Program. More information is at prampairshed.ca. In sports, week 9 continues in the CFL. Tonight we'll have the Montreal Alouettes visiting the Ottawa Red Blacks. Ottawa still looking for their first win of the season. There'll be a couple more games tomorrow with Calgary visiting Hamilton and Edmonton at home against Saskatchewan. In baseball, Toronto Blue Jays at home for a 3-game set with the St. Louis Cardinals. Like the Jays, the Cards are another team that's been slipping out of the playoff race lately. Both teams could be sellers ahead of the trade deadline on Monday. And a big controversy at soccer, where FIFA's plan to sell World Cup profits to private equity has been drawing major backlash. So far, 3 of the regional confederations, UEFA for Europe, CONCACAF for North America, and AFC for Asia, have spoken out in opposition to that plan.

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0: 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If you have events you'd like added to the farm calendar, contact the Trending 55 News team.
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14: 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Markets are mixed in trading today. Toronto down 66 to 35,439. Dow Jones up 310 to 52,518. Oil futures, a light crude up $1.20 to 84.79. Natural gas futures off over 2 cents to 273. And gold down 58.30 to $4,102.30. Silver down $1.22 to 57.80. Canadian dollar down slightly to 71.33. Individual stock, TELUS 1306 down 202. TransAlta 1774 down 30 cents, and CN Rail 178.62 up 54 cents. Capital Power is down 64 cents to 67.08. Ovintiv is $87 up 72 cents. Suncor up 48 cents to 94.01, and Premium Brands down 70 cents to 93.08. Aurora Cannabis down 8 cents to 3.88. For more information, I can be reached to 1-866-534-4722. 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
2: Raindrops keep falling on my head. Might be a theme this weekend. Seeing some shower activity and possible thunderstorms today, and the next couple of days we'll see some more rain happening. Saturday looking at 10 to 20 millimeters at the Peace of Mackenzie, while the Big Lakes will get most of their rain on Sunday. Temperatures will also be coming down on the weekend, some areas only getting highs in the teens. By Monday, however, is when the rain will clear up, and temperatures will get back to seasonal normals. In the Tranny 55 Newsroom, I'm Kyle Moore.
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McKenzie County is looking for help from the public to solve a case of vandalism. Structures were damaged at Jake's Lake near Lacrete, including the outhouse fencing and wood storage. The fire occurred at a designated fire pit, resulting in damage to public property. Anybody with information is asked to contact the Fort Vermilion RCMP.

0: say so.
1: This is the River Country Ag Show. I'm Keith Hopper. It's a milestone that they are proud to be celebrating. Smoky Applied Research Association is marking their 40th anniversary with an agricultural showcase on their research farm in Donnelly. Entertainment and education is being provided during the two-day event, August 5th and 6th. SARDA is also providing education seminars, crop tours, a farmer's market with farmers' activities, a catered supper, and an agricultural trade show as part of the event. Many events in the past have been hosted by the research facility, including pasture walks, information sessions, and demonstrations of the newest technologies. Also, a success has been the organization of the Flair Trade Show every 2 years at the regional multiplex. The show happens in alternate years with the trade show in Fairview, and people have been very receptive to the arrangement between the two, and the spring of 2027 will see the show happen in the Smoky River region. For now, the Ruby anniversary of SARDA Ag Research is a landmark to be proud of, with their mission statement being to facilitate the transfer of unbiased ideas and information between research institutions, industry and agricultural producers. Organizers are hoping that this milestone is the beginning of many more years of new research and success. For Trending 55, I'm Keith Hopper.
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Luke Combs, BYU, and River Country. Well, this morning, no news from one winner. Means good news for everybody else coming up. The Pump It Up Free Fuel Friday prize has been pumped up next week after today's winner didn't call in. 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

Hey, it's Tata Tam back with today's Colorful Convo. We've been talking about the last thing you tried a sample or demo of before buying. Talking with Jared Gomes earlier, he said some Friesen Brother products for sure, like their green onion black pepper sausage. Sometimes they got some good demos of their products, like those specialty sausages set up. I mean, it also doesn't hurt that we got to try some of that green onion pepper sausage during Tuesday trial this month either. I gotta say, it's pretty yummy, definitely worth a try. But is there something you tried before you buy?

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Shaboozy, a bar song, tipsy, in today's country, yesterday's favorites. Hey, Tie-Dye Tam with you for just a few more minutes. That's right, I am just about out of here for today. Gonna be back with Saturday Snippets tomorrow afternoon, but until then, handing things over to Chris Myers to keep you company on your drive home and beyond. 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
1: If you see me in the morning, I tell you it's important to understand I'm just a little sick. That's why my eyes are kind of red. I probably ought to stay in bed. This old world can knock you down right quick.

Trisha with the River Country Classic. Welcome to your long weekend. Well, I hope the long weekend has started for you, and maybe you were able to get out of work a little bit early. Northeast Stampede gets going. 5 o'clock is when the midway starts. Local barrels at 7, and then you got Pro Chuck Wagon Chariots at 7:30. You might want to pack a hoodie for this evening. Looks like could be a windy one, and then tomorrow, just a small chance of an afternoon thunderstorm. Luke Combs, Rethink Some Things. It's River Country.

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Get more on River Country. It's a Friday, long weekend with Chris Myers. I don't know, maybe rodeo's not really your thing. Lots of good movies playing. Tom Holland and Zendaya, these two are officially taking over Hollywood. They got the number one and number two movies this weekend. Well, I assume, but come on. You know that Spider-Man is probably going to be number one. Odyssey will be number two. And they both star in both of them. Talk about a power couple. Riley Green, his latest called Think As You Drunk, right here in River Country.

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1: 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So much going on this weekend, including the Peace Country Gospel Jamboree, and that is 40K west of Grand Prairie, Highway 43. Of course, North Peace Stampede kicks off 5 today, and the first annual Tangent Park Poker Rally also goes today through Sunday. 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

0: From the Trending 55 newsroom, here's what you need to know.
1: Good afternoon. I'm Kyle Moore. With the potential threat of more tariffs from the U.S. on Canadian goods, CFIB has wanted to hear from small business owners about how this could impact their operations. Molly McCormick, a policy analyst with the CFIB, says they want to find out more about the impacts on a more detailed level.
2: We've spoken to them recently, you know, over the past year and a half in terms of when other tariff threats are happening. And the biggest thing that we hear, a lot of concern about uncertainty. Small businesses' confidence are already low just because of the economy as a whole. And this is just adding to that. We're looking for more details from small businesses from, you know, rural communities, smaller communities alike.
1: Got the link to the survey along with the full interview on our apps and websites. McKenzie County is asking for public help trying to solve a case of vandalism. In Lake Torrango, or Jake's Lake, near Lacrete, structures were damaged by fire, including the wood storage, fencing, and the outhouse. Fire occurred outside of a designated fire pit and resulted in damage to public property. And with information, it's asked to contact Fort Vermilion RCMP. Organizers of a petition to ban new coal mining on the eastern slopes of the Rockies have filed for a judicial review, challenging Elections Alberta's decision that the petition failed. Earlier this month, the agency announced that the anti-coal petition led by country singer Corb Lund didn't gain enough verified signatures to move it forward. At the time, Lund said roughly 35,000 signatures for the petition were rejected by Elections Alberta, that he had grave concerns about the fairness of the process. Take a look at your weather. Some showers will be happening tonight. That'll carry over into the weekend. Lows this evening will be in the teens, and things will also get cooler on the weekend. By Monday, we will start to get back to more normal conditions. In sports, week 9 continues in the CFL. Tonight we'll have the Montreal Alouettes visiting the Ottawa Red Blacks. Ottawa still looking for their first win of the season. There'll be a couple more games tomorrow with Calgary visiting Hamilton and Edmonton at home against Saskatchewan. In baseball, Toronto Blue Jays at home for a 3-game set with the St. Louis Cardinals. Like the Jays, the Cards are another team that's been slipping out of the playoff race lately. Both teams could be sellers ahead of the trade deadline on Monday. And a big controversy in soccer, where FIFA's plan to sell World Cup profits to private equity has been drawing major backlash. So far, three of the regional confederations, UEFA for Europe, CONCACAF for North America, and AFC for Asia, have spoken out in opposition to that plan. For more on these stories, visit our website. Download the app for local news delivered straight to your phone. For Trending 55, I'm Kyle Moore.
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What's going on? It's Chris Myers. And those unstoppable Edmonton Elks play tomorrow. And, well, after a couple sour years of Edmonton, I'm proud to wear my green and gold once again. I mean, they're 6-1 right now. And tomorrow the Elks take on the Riders. And I can tell you, having lived in Edmonton for years, West Ed Mall, that's the last place you want to go on a long weekend when literally everyone from Saskatchewan is there. I'm quite thankful for my peace and quiet up here in the peace. Yeah. Chevy Silverado, here's Bailey Zimmerman in River Country.

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Jelly Roll on River Country, and put your hands up if you think that Justin Trudeau and Katy Perry, the PDA, is a little bit too much. In the last 24 hours, they've been posting pics, and while Justin Trudeau applying sunscreen to Katy Perry, and I think it would have to be a lot of sunscreen. She just looks like somebody who would get burnt really, really easily. But come on, I think we've entered a completely unpredictable alternate reality. I swear, if Mark Carney starts dating Lady Gaga, I would be anything but surprised. Well, besides the rodeo, this song sums up my weekend, Lawn Chair Lazy in River Country.

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It's River Country on a Friday. I hope it's going well for you. I can tell you that the folks of St. Mary's, Newfoundland are having an amazing Friday. Did you hear about this? After decades of living next to an abandoned factory of rotting fish sauce, crews have officially started hauling it away. Imagine finally being able to open your windows after 20 years. Woo! And if you're after fresh fish, should be a good weekend around the piece for that. Not overly hot tomorrow, and you got some rain on Sunday. Good time goes. Here's Dallas Smith in River Country.

0: the Trending 55 newsroom, here's what you need to know.
1: Good afternoon. I'm Kyle Moore. With a potential threat of more tariffs from the U.S. on Canadian goods, CFIB has wanted to hear from small business owners about how this could impact their operations. Molly McCormick, a policy analyst with the CFIB, says they want to find out more about the impacts on a more detailed level.
2: We've spoken to them recently, you know, over the past year and a half in terms of when other tariff threats are happening. And the biggest thing that we hear, a lot of concern about uncertainty. Small businesses' confidence are already low just because of the economy as a whole. And this is just adding to that. We're looking for more details from small businesses from, you know, rural communities, smaller communities alike.
1: Got the link to the survey along with the full interview on our apps and websites. McKenzie County is asking for public help trying to solve a case of vandalism. In Lake Torrango, or Jake's Lake, near Lacrete, structures were damaged by fire, including the wood storage, fencing, and the outhouse. Fire occurred outside of a designated fire pit and resulted in damage to public property. And with information, it's asked to contact Fort Vermilion RCMP. Organizers of a petition to ban new coal mining on the eastern slopes of the Rockies have filed for a judicial review, challenging Elections Alberta's decision that the petition failed. Earlier this month, the agency announced that the anti-coal petition led by country singer Corb Lund didn't gain enough verified signatures to move it forward. At the time, Lund said roughly 35,000 signatures for the petition were rejected by Elections Alberta, that he had grave concerns about the fairness of the process. Take a look at your weather. Some showers will be happening tonight. That'll carry over into the weekend. Lows this evening will be in the teens, and things will also get cooler on the weekend. By Monday, we will start to get back to more normal conditions. In sports, week 9 continues in the CFL. Tonight we'll have the Montreal Alouettes visiting the Ottawa Red Blacks. Ottawa still looking for their first win of the season. There'll be a couple more games tomorrow with Calgary visiting Hamilton and Edmonton at home against Saskatchewan. In baseball, Toronto Blue Jays at home for a 3-game set with the St. Louis Cardinals. Like the Jays, the Cards are another team that's been slipping out of the playoff race lately. Both teams could be sellers ahead of the trade deadline on Monday. And a big controversy at soccer, where FIFA's plan to sell World Cup profits to private equity has been drawing major backlash. So far, 3 of the regional confederations, UEFA for Europe, CONCACAF for North America, and AFC for Asia, have spoken out in opposition to that plan. For more on these stories, visit our website. Download the app for local news delivered straight to your phone. For Trending 55, I'm Kyle Moore.
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Alan Jackson. You can hear a lot of Alan on my show that I host on Sunday mornings here called Outlaws and Icons. I'm Chris Myers, and we're going to be playing some rodeo songs to honor the North Peace Stampede this weekend. You got the Midway starting at 5 o'clock this afternoon, and Chuck Wagon Chariots start at 7:30. Could be a bit of a windy evening, so you might want to bring a hoodie. Here's Russell Dickerson and Worth Your While. You got it right here in River Country.

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0: Got the Peace Country's Cameron Whitcomb coming up on the River Country Drive Show for VBV Property Management. I like this new one from Cody Johnson. He just wants his horse back after that divorce. Cody Johnson in River Country.
1: He's a ranch hand in a pinch, man. Hotter than the red on the cattle brand. Cause she's a gold digger with a quick trigger. A cast iron skillet swinging lid flipper. Now he's a double wide on the county line.

around midnight. He took his lucky fence pliers and a mag light. He cut the fence out. He snuck on in. One whistle in the wind and that buckskin. He came running, running right up. He had the saddle all ready, so he saddled up. Rode off like a bat out of hell, and

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2: Raindrops keep falling on my head. Might be a theme this weekend. Seeing some shower activity and possible thunderstorms today. And the next couple of days, we'll see some more rain happening. Saturday, looking at 10 to 20 millimeters at the Peace of Mackenzie. Well, the Big Lakes will get most of their rain on Sunday. Temperatures will also be coming down on the weekend, some areas only getting highs in the teens. By Monday, however, is when the rain will clear up, and temperatures will get back to seasonal normals. In the Tranny 55 Newsroom, I'm Kyle Moore.
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1: Fancy life. Walker Hayes, River Country, on the drive with Chris Myers. Shout out to everybody who helped make the Berwyn Fiesta another amazing celebration and, well, a bit of a kickoff to the North Peace Stampede. Yep. Caesar might be your friend today. Ella Langley, Morgan Wallen coming up. Here's Josh Stumpf and Nobody Roads.

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0: From the Trending 55 Newsroom, here's what you need to know.
1: Good afternoon. I'm Kyle Moore. With the potential threat of more tariffs from the U.S. on Canadian goods, CFIB has wanted to hear from small business owners about how this could impact their operations. Molly McCormick, a policy analyst with the CFIB, says they want to find out more about the impacts on a more detailed level.
2: We've spoken to them recently, you know, over the past year and a half in terms of when other tariff threats are happening. And the biggest thing that we hear, a lot of concern about uncertainty. Small businesses, confidence are already low just because of the economy as a whole. And this is just adding to that. We're looking for more details from small businesses, from, you know, rural communities, smaller communities alike.
1: Have the link to the survey along with the full interview on our apps and websites. McKenzie County is asking for public help trying to solve the case of vandalism. In Lake Torrango, or Jake's Lake, near Lacrete, structures were damaged by fire, including the wood storage, fencing, and the outhouse. Fire occurred outside of a designated fire pit and resulted in damage to public property. And with information, it's asked to contact Fort Vermilion RCMP. Organizers of a petition to ban new coal mining on the eastern slopes of the Rockies have filed for a judicial review, challenging Elections Alberta's decision that the petition failed. Earlier this month, the agency announced that the anti-coal petition led by country singer Corb Lund didn't gain enough verified signatures to move it forward. At the time, Lund said roughly 35,000 signatures for the petition were rejected by Elections Alberta, that he had grave concerns about the fairness of the process. Take a look at your weather. Some showers will be happening tonight. That'll carry over into the weekend. Lows this evening will be in the teens, and things will also get cooler on the weekend. By Monday, we will start to get back to more normal conditions. In sports, week 9 continues in the CFL. Tonight we'll have the Montreal Alouettes visiting the Ottawa Redblacks. Ottawa still looking for their first win of the season. There'll be a couple more games tomorrow with Calgary visiting Hamilton and Edmonton at home against Saskatchewan. In baseball, Toronto Blue Jays at home for a 3-game set with the St. Louis Cardinals. Like the Jays, the Cards are another team that's been slipping out of the playoff race lately. Both teams could be sellers ahead of the trade deadline on Monday. And a big controversy in soccer, where FIFA's plan to sell World Cup profits to private equity has been drawing major backlash. So far, three of the regional confederations, UEFA for Europe, CONCACAF for North America, and AFC for Asia, have spoken out in opposition to that plan. For more on these stories, visit our website. Download the app for local news delivered straight to your phone. For Trending 55, I'm Kyle Moore.
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Zach McPhee was Smoke in River Country. I think we've been kind of lucky in the Peace region. Not a lot of smoke in the air. That could change a little bit tomorrow with some smoke blowing in. High of 25, maybe an afternoon thunder shower tomorrow.

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chances of hearing that song again in the next couple hours right here? Pretty good chance, I would say. You got Everett Barilla the Gorilla and the River Country Top 30 at 6 o'clock. You probably hear this one, too. Owen Ringling and Love, Hate, Love.

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0: Don't tell my mama. It's Chase Kasner on the River Country Drive Show. Chris Myers with you. I'll be back on Sunday morning, 10 to noon, with a new edition of Outlaws and Icons. And we're going to salute the rodeo this weekend. Going to be a good one. Here's Chase Matthew with Darlin'. You got it in River Country.
1: One, two. Why is

0: From the Trending 55 newsroom, here's what you need to know.
1: Good afternoon. I'm Kyle Moore. With the potential threat of more tariffs from the U.S. on Canadian goods, CFIB has wanted to hear from small business owners about how this could impact their operations. Molly McCormick, a policy analyst with the CFIB, says they want to find out more about the impacts on a more detailed level.
2: We've spoken to them recently, you know, over the past year and a half in terms of when other tariff threats are happening. And the biggest thing that we hear, a lot of concern about uncertainty. Small businesses' confidence are already low just because of the economy as a whole. And this is just adding to that. We're looking for more details from small businesses from, you know, rural communities, smaller communities alike.
1: Got the link to the survey along with the full interview on our apps and websites. McKenzie County is asking for public help trying to solve a case of vandalism. In Lake Torrango, or Jake's Lake, near Lacrete, structures were damaged by fire, including the wood storage, fencing, and the outhouse. Fire occurred outside of a designated fire pit and resulted in damage to public property. And with information, is asked to contact Fort Vermilion RCMP. Organizers of a petition to ban new